You are listening to excerpts from a divine discourse delivered by Bhagwan Baba on 31st August 2002 in Prashanti Nilayam during Krishnashtami celebrations. Baba took us back in time to the Dwapara Yuga and explained the divine leelas or the sports of Lord Krishna. He also revealed a few divine sports of the Satya Sai avatar. Very importantly, Baba told us not to give any room for doubts, as one who entertains doubts about the divine is bound to be ruined. Whereas one who follows the divine command with faith is blessed with all goodness and auspiciousness. Thank you. Sai Ram.

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Sai Ram and happy listening.

The Bible declares, "Thy will be done in earth as it is in heaven," which illustrates that all events in the entire universe are divinely ordained.

submission to God's will does shower His grace upon us. In today's discourse, Baba explains how God takes care of a person who surrenders to His will. Let us now listen to the excerpts from the Divine Discourse by Bhagwan Baba delivered in Prashanta Nilayam on the 25th of December 2004 on the holy occasion of Christmas.

God's will does shower His grace upon us. In today's discourse, Baba explains how God takes care of a person who surrenders.

Dear listeners, you are listening to excerpts from the Divine Discourse delivered by Bhagwan Baba on the 25th of December 2004 on Christmas Day in Prashanta Nilayam. Baba explained that when we carry on our duties and surrender everything to God's will, we can achieve success in all our endeavors.

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Radio Sai now brings you a divine discourse delivered by Bhagwan Sri Satya Sai Baba on the 21st of May 1990 during the summer course at Vrindavan.

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But an iron safe is used to keep most valuable jewelry inside that. Similar is this body. Inside this valueless body, there is Atma and God. This is the path of truth, the word of Sai.

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You are tuned to Disco Stream of Radio Sai, bringing you the divine message of Bhagwan Sri Satya Sai Baba, 24 hours a day, 7 days a week. 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

Sairam, dear listeners. Many spiritual aspirants aspire for a mantra, a specific spiritual instruction.

aspire for a mantra, a specific spiritual instruction, or a yantra, a particular instrument or a device to aid their spiritual pursuit, or a tantra, a classified spiritual technique. Now, what exactly are these three, mantra, yantra and tantra, all about? Where are they available, and who could help to gain and guide us in the right manner as we use these methods for our spiritual upliftment? Bhagwan Baba guides us through these questions in a divine discourse delivered during the Guru Purnima celebrations on the 7th of July 1990.

You were listening to a divine discourse delivered on the 7th of July 1990 on the occasion of Guru Purnima celebrations at Prashanti Nilayam. In this divine discourse, Bhagwan Baba took us into surprise by revealing the secrets of mantra, yantra and tantra, and then emphasized that all these three methods of spiritual practice are in fact present in each one of us. The true mantra is the Soham mantra, that is the process of inhaling and exhaling during breathing. Our physical body itself is the yantra and our heart is the tantra. Bhagwan also impressed on all to not waste time, energy and money searching for a guru, as the guru who can guide and enlighten us is verily God himself and he is within us. Thank you and Sai Ram.

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The primary aim of these discourses was to help the students fill their character and follow the spiritual path in life. 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

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Hence, we must always strive to be in satsang or good company. In today's Divine Discourse, Bhagwan Baba explains how we must always associate ourselves with good company and good places. Let us now listen to the excerpts from the Divine Discourse by Bhagwan Baba delivered during the 24th convocation of the Sri Satya Sai Institute of Higher Learning in Prashanthi Nilayam on the 22nd of November 2005.

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0: Sai Ram, dear listeners, constant contemplation of God rids us of all difficulties. This has been the strong experience of devotees who have worshipped the Lord across the ages. In today's Divine Discourse, Bhagwan Baba explains how our ancestors lived in peace by being good and doing good always. He exhorts us also to lead similar lives. Let us now listen to the excerpts from the Divine Discourse delivered by Bhagwan Baba in Prashanta Nilayam during the Dasera celebrations on the 28th of September 2006.
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1: Inniyo Telivitetalu.
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2: Some feel that intelligence is most important.
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2: Mere intelligence without education is useless. What is the use out of it? Prince of law. There are many forms of education, knowledge.

0: 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She said, son, she may be.
1: 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By citing the examples of Suguna from the era of Lord Krishna, Baba explained how we can overcome all challenges in our life by constantly being in tune with God. Thank you and Sai Ram.

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0: In the year 1996, out of his infinite compassion, Bhagwan gave an extended series of discourses to his students from June to August. The primary aim of these discourses was to help the students fill their character and follow the spiritual path in life. Radio Sai now presents excerpts from a recording of one of those precious discourses.
1: దాన ధర్మము లేక దయయు సత్యము లేక దాన ధర్మము లేక దయయు సత్యము లేక మానసంబున మంచి నీతి లేక చెడు గుణములతోడ జలరాడుచున్నట్టి హీనుడిలను చెడు

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In the year 1996, out of his infinite compassion, Bhagwan gave an extended series of discourses to his students from June to August. The primary aim of these discourses was to help the students fill their character and follow the spiritual path in life. Radio Sai now presents excerpts from a recording of one of those precious discourses.

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Govinda.

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You are tuned to Disco Stream of Radio Sai, bringing you the divine message of Bhagwan Sri Satya Sai Baba, 24 hours a day, 7 days a week. 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

Sai Ram, dear listeners, the sacred scripture Bhagavad Gita is often hailed as the quintessence of India's ancient spiritual wisdom. It is because it has very clear answers to every doubt and dilemma that man faces in this world as he strives for lasting happiness. The message contained in the Bhagavad Gita is universal, transcending the barriers of religion, nationalities, region, caste or class. Bhagwan Baba has often referred to the Gita and explained the nuances of the profound message latent in this sacred scripture in his numerous discourses. In fact, in 1984, he delivered a series of discourses elaborating in detail about all aspects of life, religion, God and spirituality that is explained in this celestial song, the Bhagavad Gita. We now bring you one such discourse on the Bhagavad Gita delivered during the Dasara celebrations in the Purnachandra Auditorium in Prashanti Nilayam on the 9th of October 1986.

You just heard a divine discourse where Bhagwan Baba not only expounded the subtle secrets laden in the Bhagavad Gita, but also urged sincere spiritual aspirants to translate the message of Bhagavad Gita into a reality by following its precepts in one's daily life. This discourse was delivered on the 9th of October 1986 in the Purnachandra Auditorium in Prashanti Nilayam during Dasara celebrations. Thank you, Sai Ram.

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0: During the months of August and September 1984, Satya Sai Krishna delivered the essence of his divine song Bhagavad Gita in the form of 34 discourses. Radio Sai brings you now the 19th discourse on Gita Bhagavan delivered on 24th August 1984. In this powerful discourse, Bhagavan Baba, as the teacher of teachers, dispels all doubts one may have as to why one should give up craving for sense objects and yearn for atmic bliss. Sai Bhagavan Uvacha.
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0: Sai Ram, dear listeners. Bhagwan Baba has always maintained that true education lies in bringing out the noble virtues that are inherent in us. Unfortunately, modern education focuses only on teaching students how to earn their living, overlooking the more important aspect of character building. In today's discourse, Baba explains how a revolution can be brought about in the field of education by adhering to the age-old principles of truth and right conduct. Let us now listen to the pearls of wisdom from a discourse delivered by Bhagwan Baba on 22nd November 1997 in Prashanti Nilayam during the convocation of the Sri Satya Sai Institute of Higher Learning.
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0: 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Please God, the pomp and show has become a religion.

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0: Yoga is a way of life based on harmony, balance and mindfulness. Radio Sai now brings you Bhagwan Baba's discourse that touches upon this theme and much more. This address was delivered during the summer course on Indian culture and spirituality on the 30th of May 1973.
1: Yogare tova, bhogare tova,

0: whether one is a yogi or whether he is a bhogi given to luxury, whether he has renounced everything and is a sannyasi, or whether he is still living in the family and enjoying the aspects of the family. Peace and truth are the two things which can alone give him sufficient ananda or bliss. The bliss, ananda, is contained in getting both peace and realizing truth.
1: Vidyarthi, vidyarthini illara, bhaja govindam nandu aneka mandi shankarula vara shishyulu okkokka shlokamnu okkokka pratyekamainatundi artham nandu prayoginchi chesinappudu nityanandam aneetu okka prathama shishyudu ee shlokam nandu oka visishtatanu imichadu.
0: Boys and girls, when Shankara and his disciples have given the several verses in the list called the Bhaja Govinda, each disciple was giving one verse. A principal disciple by name Nityananda has given a distinctive message in this particular verse.
1: Indulo yogi aina bhogi aina లేక త్యాగి అయినా సంఘవర్జితుడైనా సంఘ సహితుడైనా ఒక్కతూరి ఈ బ్రహ్మ చిత్తమును తాను చవిచూచిన తరువాత ఎట్టి స్థితి ఎందు ఉండిన

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1: That was Bhagwan Baba urging the participants of the summer course to develop steady minds in order to understand higher truths. He delivered this divine discourse on the 30th of May, 1973.

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1: 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Of all the methods and processes that we have in this country, the adherence to truth under all circumstances is the greatest quality that we have. What else can I pronounce as the sweetest idea in our tradition than the notion of a mother and respect for a mother in our country? We regard honor as greater than even our life, and we are prepared to sacrifice our life to present, to protect our honor. That is the code of conduct to which we are accustomed in this country. Today, this code of conduct has disappeared. What shall I say about the rule that prevails at present in this country? As an elephant does not know its own strength, so the citizens of Bharat today do not know their own strength. And adherence and respect to foreign code of conduct has become the order of the day. What a pity! And how shall we rectify this? So have become the youth of this great country with great traditions.
0: Chakravartanam Sadbuddhi Satyanirati Chakravartanam Sadbuddhi సత్యనిరతి భక్తి క్రమశిక్ష కర్తవ్య పాలనంగు భక్తి

good conduct, good thought, and adherence to truth. Faith, discipline, discharge of duty. It is the education that teaches these things can be called true education. A student can be called a student who learns such education.

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You are tuned to Disco Stream of Radio Sai, bringing you the divine message of Bhagwan Sri Satya Sai Baba, 24 hours a day, 7 days a week. 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

Sairam, dear listeners. The different names and forms of God are just different avenues to relate to the supreme divine principle. We can take the road that appeals best to our heart. However, if only we delve into the inner significance of these names and forms, can we truly experience divinity. In today's discourse, Bhagwan reveals to us that when we begin contemplating on our true nature, we will be able to experience the ultimate truth. Let us now listen to a divine discourse delivered by Bhagwan Baba on Christmas Day, the 25th of December 2002, in Prashanti Nilayam.

You were listening to excerpts from a divine discourse delivered by Bhagwan Baba on the 25th of December 2002 in Prashanti Nilayam during the Christmas celebrations. Bhagwan emphasized that in every organization bearing the name of Satya Sai, all members must give up all negative qualities and function with love and humility. That is more important than the actual service activities being carried out by the organization. Thank you, Sai Ram.

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Sai Ram, dear listeners, God is the very personification of love. He takes care of us like the eyelids protecting the eyes. What can we really give in return to such a lovable God? How do we please Him? In today's discourse, Bhagwan Baba tells us how we can earn God's grace. Let us now listen to a divine discourse delivered by Bhagwan Baba on 24th of May 2000 during the summer course in Indian culture and spirituality in Vrindavan, Bangalore.

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Through the example of Gopikas, Bhagwan Baba advised us to see God in all and to do our duty by offering it to God without any expectation. Thank you, Sai Ram.

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Sai Ram, dear listeners, Bhagwan has always emphasized that an ounce of practice is worth a ton of theory. That is why he urged us to practice his teachings in our daily lives instead of merely calling ourselves Sai devotees. At no point must we get carried away by our worldly knowledge. It is more important to be good and do good. Let us now listen to a divine discourse delivered by Bhagwan Baba on the 15th of February 1999 in Prashanthi Nilayam during the Shivratri celebrations.

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In his Guru Purnima discourse on the 2nd of July 1985, Bhagwan Baba called upon spiritual seekers to follow the path of enlightened masters and seek guidance from the Guru within. A good first step is giving up bad company. What the Supreme Teacher prescribed in 1985 holds true for all times.

0: You just heard Bhagwan Baba urging us to bridge the gap between our ego self and our God self. He delivered this discourse on the 2nd of July 1985 on Guru Purnima, the holy day devoted to the supreme teacher of the highest truth.
1: 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Sai Ram, and happy listening.

Sairam, dear listeners, the Vedas declare Satyam Nasti Paro Dharmah, which means that there is no dharma greater than adherence to truth. In today's discourse, Bhagwan Baba cites the example of Draupadi from the great epic Mahabharata to amplify this fact. Let us now listen to excerpts from a divine discourse delivered by Bhagwan Baba in Prashanti Nilayam on the holy festival of Ugadi on the 30th of March 2006.